How you guys doing tonight? You sound like a very energetic crowd. So what do you say we continue on with the show, all right? Listen, you guys in the front here, keep an eye on each other, all right? If you see somebody going down, help them out, all right? That's what you're here to do, help each other out. This is a song called... Whoa!

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Listen, I want to thank you very much for coming today. I trust you enjoyed our set. We got two more for you, and then we're going to call it an evening. This next song I want to dedicate to all our friends who made it back alive from the Persian Gulf. This is a song of choice. It's called Mandatory Suicide.

I took you back to Show No Mercy. You know what they say, that if you must live by the sword, then you will die by the sword.

This is this one's on a little gang violence we have here in our cities. It's about every one of you.

too many inhumanities in life for the war to be over. Cause there's always

Here It Come Again, We He He He, Fun in the Dugout, Say What, Sank, Come Play in the Nappy Dugout, Stand Up, Shake It, Break It. И така нататък, всъщност за какво става дума?

has fought with all his might, yet he knew not what or who he was fighting for. Death waited in the shadows as he crawled by night for his country. His enemies was many, including the habit he still cannot break. Father, we pray that we might understand what has happened to his mind, and help us understand his reaction to the changes that has taken place here at home. And Father, smile upon us with your grace, for we will need you more than ever.

Muffet, set on a tuffet, snorting some TAC. Along came a spider, slid down beside her. Say, what's in the bag, bitch? She said, I'm laughing at

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Oh, what's his name? Oh, he can make that. Oh, guitar.

He has fought with all his might, yet he knew not what or who he was fighting for. Death waited in the shadows as he crawled by night for his country. His enemies was many, including the habit he still cannot break. Father, we pray that we might understand what has happened to his mind, and help us understand his reaction to the changes that has taken place here at home. And Father, smile upon us with your grace, for we will need you more than ever.

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I'm funky and I'm proud. Talking about you, the Godfather, Godmother.

Miss Muffet sat on the tuffet, snorting some TAC. Along came a spider, slid down beside her. Say, what's in the bag, bitch? She said, I'm laughing at ya. Funk used to be a bad word. Motherfuck you. 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